for a bit of washing, a bit of motion. 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Yeah. 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I'm a 2000, don't get it up. No, my piano, I'm a piano. 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Yeah.

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Enough. Enough. Enough. Enough. Enough. 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Enough. Enough. Enough. Enough. Enough. Enough. Enough. Enough. Enough. Enough. Enough. Enough. Enough. Enough. Enough. Enough. Enough. Enough. Enough. Enough. Enough. Enough. Enough. Enough. Enough. Enough. Enough. Enough. Enough. Enough. Enough. Enough. Enough. Enough. Enough. Enough. Enough. Enough. Enough. Enough. Enough. Enough. 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Enough. 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Enough

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0: 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This club up. 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Fuck up. This club up. This club up. 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

0: Yeah, this album is dedicated to all the teachers that told me I'd never amount to nothing. To all the people that lived above the buildings that I was hustling from that called the police on me when I was just trying to make some money to feed my daughter.
1: Yeah, yeah.
0: And to all my peoples in the struggle, you know what I'm saying? It's all good, baby, baby.
1: Shake it, shake it.

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What you have done to me is the next car to be. Oh, I'm very, very, very, very, very appreciated. What you have done to me. Hey, my daughters. Hey, you see. No, I'm shining, man. Hey, you see now. Oh, thank you very much. Thank you very much. Thank you to my daughters. Yeah, okay. We need to meet you tomorrow again. We need tomorrow again. 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
1: Okay, thank you so much for the opportunity. Good evening, listeners.
0: 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Mr. Shimoshili.
1: Okay, thank you. Thank you again. Okay, we are here for the resettlement awareness. Today we'll start off with what is resettlement? Why do people need to be resettled in Namibia? And just to make it brief, the term resettlement in this context just means that we are making settlers self-reliant in terms of food production and self-employment and income generation skills. This is actually to take an opportunity to get land at the commercial area, which is the other side of the red line. As we know that our communal lands are overcrowded and there's also, and these areas are also drought stricken. It is for this reason that we would like our people to be resettled. The aims and objectives for the resettlement is to redress past imbalances in the distribution of natural resources, especially in the land, and also to give an opportunity to the targeted groups to produce their own food with a view towards self-sufficiency, and also to create employment through farming. We also want to alleviate human and livestock pressure in communal areas. Last but not least, is just to bring smallholder farmers into the mainstream of the Namibian economy by producing for the market and to contribute to the country's gross domestic product.
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1: Okay, thank you. Okay, next is the resettlement legal frameworks that we'll be using to ensure that the Namibian people are resettled on the other side of the red line. I will talk about the Agricultural Commercial Land Reform Act, Act No. 6 of 1995, as amended. Yeah, the aim for the acquisition of agricultural, the Act aims for the acquisition of agricultural land by the state for the purpose of land reform and for the allocation of land to the Namibian citizens who do not own or otherwise have the use of any of adequate agricultural land, and to those Namibian citizens who have been socially, economically, educationally disadvantaged by the past discriminatory laws and or practices. We'll also talk about the national resettlement policy, aims to eliminate poverty and achieve equitable land allocation by ensuring land acquired by the government is allocated fairly and utilized sustainably for improved livelihoods.
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1: Yes. Okay, would like to talk about how the government acquires these farms. Okay, what happens is that the government is offered farms by anybody who would like to sell their farm. This is where willing seller, willing buyer comes in. So the government first get offers, and they have got a preferential right, which means they are the ones who are supposed to get the first offer for anyone who wants to sell the farm in Namibia. So after that, the government will now assess the farm and see whether it's fit or not for somebody to settle in and produce. And then if they feel that the farm is fit enough, then they would buy the farm. The government would then buy the farm and then advertise this farm. And these farms are advertised in the newspaper. They are advertised in all the regions in Namibia. Hence, people now come in to apply.
0: Yaro, ano epangero kwa kara kwa lipangano kwa gbana kwa kara nungu kondo kufurasi ngano ilo leku wa kuranda kukukuku warandi se wono fara modo ngano wakona kupukuru epangero aswahara kurandi se wono farama epango tatara se wono farama da wapere uturo ndi sede wapere uturo mkura epangro taliranda ipo wavure kulite tagura wavure kugawera evolio kwa turo mahundiro.
1: Okay. Yeah, so there are two bodies that are used by government to ensure that they

0: is a legitimate process to help these people to make applications, which is the establishment of the Land Reform Advisory Commission, and also other one is the Regional Resettlement Committee, and that is where Mr. Shihinga sits.
1: Yeah, I know. The Pangero ilo latu saponye no komit nambali ndi no ninkedi nambali marutu genagawa kuningasi. 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
0: Okay, we just want to talk about the committee, the Regional Resettlement Committee, at the regional level. This one is the Kavango West Regional Resettlement Committee, and we want to talk about its representation. Who are those that are supposed to form part of this committee? And I will just go through so that we all know who is supposed to be there. Okay, number one, Ukwangali Traditional Authority will be represented. Sambu Traditional Authority, Mbunza Traditional Authority, DAPIS, part of Ministry of Agriculture, Fisheries, Water and Land Reform, Directorate of Rural Water Supply, veterans, people living with disability, the Ministry of Education, Youth, Innovation and Culture, Women in Action, Division Lands, Kavango West Regional Council, the Regional Governor, who is the chairperson, and then the Farmers Union of Namibia, and three commissioners

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1: Okay, we carry on. We are going to talk about the main target groups for resettlement. The first one would be San community. 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
1: Okay, we continue. We want to talk about the general qualifying requirements for applicants. Be a Namibian citizen. Should at least be 18 years old and must have less than 150 large stock unit or 800 small stock unit and must not own other land except residential or customary land rights.
0: Ano owo inavura kutura mahundiro inakugwane samsinge nampo oyo inavura kusikisa moipo bavure ku kubatarura pokoverera ngano gakora kukara si munamibia ngogo gakara si gomugomo munamvarerwa gwa 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
1: Okay, my colleague Mr. Mukaya will continue.
2: All right, thank you very much. Listeners, I'll continue on the resettlement criteria based on a scoring system. What is it that this committee looks at when applications are in? The first thing is agricultural background or a qualification, in agriculture. The second thing is experience in agricultural activities. How long has this applicant been a practicing farmer? The third thing is the age. As mentioned, is the applicant more than 18 years old? But I'll explain further on the age. The fourth, gender of the applicant. Fifth, we look whether a person is a generational farm worker. Another thing is the literacy level. Second last is the number of livestock, be it large stock units or small stock units. And the last thing is whether or not the person is from a communal area, the applicant is from a communal area.
0: Yeah, to me that we are too clear. No mauzera, go kura, kumning some paswak ngau, avuru kam pauturo. 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
2: Yes, thank you. Now to explain further on our settlement criteria, as mentioned, the agricultural background. High priority is given to candidates who have experience in farming, and who are maybe dependent on their farming activities, or also agricultural graduates, people that have went to higher institutions for agricultural courses. This is done through a point scoring system, whereby if a person has a recognized national certificate or national high certificate or practical training in appropriate agricultural sector, they would score 2 points for that. If a person has a recognized national diploma or practical training in appropriate agricultural sector, typically 3 or more years after high school, this is now at higher institutions, they would score

0: About 3 points for that. To continue just on agricultural background, we also, as mentioned, we also look at the experience of the farmers. So if a farmer has been farming for between 0 to 1 year, that gives the applicant 1 point. If they have been farming between 2 to 5 years, that is 2 points. If they've been farming between 6 to 10 years, that is 3 points. If they've been farming between 11 to 14 years, that is 4 points. If they've been farming for 15 and more years, they get the maximum score of 5 points. To prove, this is proved through a letter from the traditional authority, the experience that would indicate, that this farmer has been farming for this long in this particular area.
1: Yeah, I see. 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
0: okay thank you. To continue on the resettlement criteria, there is the age component, which the committee looks at. So if, as mentioned earlier, 18 years and above is what is the minimum age that is required. If a person is between 18 to 25 years, they would score 2 points. If the applicant or a person is between 26 to 60 years, they would score 5, which is the maximum maximum point that can be scored for age, because the person is seen to still be, you know, active and they are in their prime years. If a person is between 60 to 75 years for age, they would score 3 points. If a person is above 75 years, they would score 0 points on the age on the age criteria.
1: Ano moku. 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
1: Right. Another criteria is the gender, whereby this is for affirmative action, whereby preference is given to women on the age matter. 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If the applicant is a male, they would not score any point. They would score 0 for the gender criteria.
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1: Another criteria that is looked at is the generational farm workers. Preference is given to them. So if a person has proof that they are generational farm workers, maybe they were born at the farm from a worker who used to work at the farm, their grandfather or their father. That is another point as a criteria, which would give them 5 points.
0: Ano sokusesa kwa makonye asi vantu enanye vakara si vatunga po faramu po ndio vakulira po ndio varugana po vadonunzi maparuga una genye nao kuitarurura ano kuwapanye itwa ngwendi ngesi sene asi vantu wangoso aturamo lihundiro lyokuvura kumpa uturo tampenye apapo pwaze tambwezi tampenye itwa itano.
1: Yes, another criteria is the literacy. So if a person is able to read and write, or if a person has at least have the highest qualification, maybe like grade 6 and above, that would give them 3 points.
0: Ano sakwa makonye sokudiva ovenantu nakas kwa diva kuchanga nukuresa ano wale kwa Hagera hambara dogoro pontambo zao hambumwe zao hambumwe ndi zao ya ntambo zao hambumwe mumalirongo age kumpa itwa itatu.
1: Another criteria, a number of livestock that the applicant have. So people engaged in livestock farming and own livestock will be considered as follows. First priority will be given to persons who own between 100 and 149 livestock units, cattle, or persons who own about 800, no, not more than 800 small stock units, your sheep, your goats. Yes, they would also be considered, but the value or the number of small stock units is divided. For example, if an applicant owns about 800 small stock units, we divide that figure by 6, because one large stock unit like a cattle or a cow is considered to be equivalent to six small stock units. If an applicant owns between 50 to 99 large stock unit or the equivalent to the small stock unit, they would get about 4 points. If a person owns between 0 to 49 large stock unit or the equivalent of small stock units, that would give them 3 points.
0: Ano pontambo izina zokukarasi imuna inga puwa weka. 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
1: Right, thank you. We continue. This is the last criteria. So applicants from communal areas proven through a letter from a traditional authority are given high priority, are prioritized to alleviate livestock and grazing pressure on communal areas. The number of livestock should not exceed 150 for large stock units, cattle. If it's small stock unit like sheep and goats, it should not exceed 800. Applicant with no livestock will not score any additional points. The full score for full time communal farmer would be 5.
0: Yeah, no. 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
1: Right, thank you. Now let's talk about the required documentation for application. The first thing that an applicant needs to bring is a certified copy of the identity document, your ID. Another is the certified copy of your marriage certificate if the applicant is married. Another is a certified copy of the applicant's updated stock brand, updated stock card or head statement. Another is the applicant's payslip and their spouse payslip for those that are married and if the payslip is available for the spouse. Certified proof of agricultural experience through a letter from the traditional authority that mentions how long the particular farmer has been practicing farming in that area. Another is a certified copy of the highest qualification to understand the applicant's qualification and how it relates to agriculture. Another is a statement or recommendation letter from the traditional authority in the area the applicant is farming in. It's important to note on the documentation that the Commissioner of Oath has to sign. There is a space for the Commissioner of Oath to sign with a dent step before the application has been submitted with the ministry.
0: Ano inakugwanisa nyona vura kutura ke hundiro lindi muhundiri gouturo kwa karanyasi akona kutura ko efanoli lindi ndi efanoli na akavukisa makura vatura ko stamba so porosi osongano sinagwa na simo sinavura kutura ko sau vali na sene kwa se kwa kwara ngato tura ko hena ni copies na zoning kezo zo zo zo nkwara ano se kwa se kwa kwara
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1: Countries. In Bamako, Mali's capital is suffering from major water and power outages for 2 days following sabotage to a water supply line. Dar es Salaam ministers responsible for agriculture and food security from the East African Community adopt a set of policy, investment and regulatory measures aimed at strengthening regional food security and advancing sustainable agri-food systems. In Maputo, Mozambique will reposition its higher education system to better support industrialization, technological innovation and economic transformation. And finally, Harare, Zimbabwe State Power Utility restores power to most of the country after a fault on a key transmission line caused a nationwide blackout while work continued to bring remaining generations unit back online. Those were the Africa News highlights. You can hear the summary of the day's top stories at 11 o'clock.

0: And there's a 5-4-3 tune in the background, man. Kanye as well as Maps on this one from the Quick and Jam album. 7 minutes gone now after 10. Wherever you find yourself, let's really take it all the way back to a bit of Sunny Boy right about now. I'm in Umbolangi.
1: Soulless, no color, so we feel the same pain. One nation, one world.

As already speaking in the background. From that legendary album, it's a matter of fact, 21 minutes now gone after 10. We told you it's nothing but the best of local music, and it's all the way from that down to this one in the background here.

Car Backless Laws, Alessus Laws, it's a P, it's a K, it's a hit, it's a smack hit, Almal S Laws.

Skavax in the background with Mark Lawson. Exactly 12 minutes on its way to 11 o'clock. All this old and goldies, man. Nothing but the best of local.

Azuri is constantly in the background with Out of Control, man. A few seconds now away from the 11 o'clock news summary of the day. I'll try to give you nothing but the best of old school local, man. And we'll continue to do so across the week. For now, we're going to cross over to the news at 11. And of course, our sister station after that.

This is NBC National FM. It is 11 o'clock, and here is the summary of the day's top stories with me, Raymond Thikukutu. Namibia has thrown down the gauntlet on the export of raw minerals, with President Netumbo Nandi-Ndaitwah saying the era of extracting and exporting raw materials must give way to value addition, beneficiation, and manufacturing to create jobs locally. Speaking at the Namibia-China Business Forum underway in Guangzhou, Guangdong Province, the president said the extraction and exportation of raw materials has worked against Namibia. Dr. Nandi-Ndaitwah notes that although Namibia has recorded economic growth, the country's dependence on raw material exports has hampered development, leaving many people, especially the youth, without employment. The president thus invites Chinese investors to establish industries that will process the country's natural resources into finished products. The lack of funds has hampered the construction of offices and installation of services at Kongola and Goma settlements this financial year. Zambezi Governor Dorothy Kavula said this during her State of the Region's address yesterday, that their projects are part of efforts to elevate the two settlements to village councils. She then appealed to the National Planning Commission and the Ministry of Urban and Rural Development to consider this project in the mid-term review budget for continuation. Kavula says Kongola, the only proclaimed settlement in the region, has the potential to become a village council within the next few years. The governor also highlighted progress made by the Bukala Village Council, including the construction of sewer and water services for the Shack Dwellers Federation project, which is currently 88% complete, and the construction of roads for 382 plots in a new township development, now at a 57% completion. President Netumbo Nandi-Ndaitwah today toured the China General Nuclear Power Corporation, or CGN, in Shenzhen as her state visit to China continues. The visit forms part of efforts to strengthen Namibia-China cooperation in mining, industrialization, and energy. CGN is one of the world's largest nuclear energy companies and a major investor in Namibia's uranium sector through the Husab mine, one of the world's biggest uranium mines. The presidency says Namibia aims to deepen cooperation beyond raw mineral exports by promoting value addition, technology transfer, skills development, and the sustainable use of the country's natural resources. The Rehoboth Town Council has assured residents that the recent brown or discoloured water supply to the town is the result of elevated manganese levels in raw water from the Awanab Dam and does not pose a health risk. The assurance follows a letter from NamWater's Chief Executive Officer Abraham Nehemia to the council dated the 3rd of July, confirming that investigations identified elevated manganese concentrations in the raw water as the cause of the discoloration. According to Nehemia, the treatment plant is currently experiencing operational challenges in consistently reducing manganese levels to the required standard, resulting in the brown appearance of the water. To address the problem, Nehemia said it is optimizing its water treatment processes, increasing laboratory testing to closely monitor water quality, and systematically cleaning bulk reservoirs to remove accumulated manganese deposits that contribute to the discoloration. Minister of Information and Communication Technology Emma Teofilos has said Namibia is ready to work with international partners to help scale locally developed innovations into sustainable ventures. She said this during a courtesy meeting with the Director of the Telecommunication Development Bureau at the International Telecommunication Union, ITU, Dr. Cosmas Lakison Zavazava, in Geneva, Switzerland. Teofilos notes that Namibia has a growing number of young people developing applications and innovative solutions, and stronger cooperation with the ITU would create greater opportunities for young Namibians by improving access to innovation, digital skills, and emerging technologies. The meeting formed part of the minister's engagement at the Global Dialogue on AI Governance, the AI for Good Global Summit, and the WSIS Forum 2026 taking place in Geneva, from the 6th to the 10th of July. Maternity and gynecological-related complications account for the largest share of blood usage in Namibia, underscoring the urgent need for more regular blood donors. The Namibia Blood Transfusion Service revealed this during a donor recognition award ceremony held recently in Swakopmund,
where the Erongo region was recognized for contributing 18% of the country's national blood reserves. NAM BTS Chief Executive Officer Israel Chipare says the country is experiencing a rapidly rising clinical demand for blood, driven by an escalating disease burden that continues to place immense pressure on blood supplies. To help meet the growing demand, Chipare says NAM BTS has deployed a second blood collection team and invested additional resources in the Erongo region to make blood donation more accessible. Those were the day's top stories. You can hear the next bulletin tomorrow at 6 o'clock.

We were singing this song, Mario Vasquez. We always debated how you said his surname with Gallery. If we can listen to this song still in 2026, listen, I think the message is most definitely clear that back then, they made the best R&B and UK R&B even, you know, definitely a vibe always. 11 minutes past 11 o'clock. We are in the final hour of the AM Club with Mitrina. It's almost time for me to be stepping out of studio and saying good night to you all. A quick update on the Switzerland and Colombia match. Listen, they are playing hardball. Like, it's such a stubborn mule type of match here. I feel like they're going to go to extra time and then probably go to penalties. It's 52 minutes in and it is still 0-0. And as we speak, Switzerland is receiving a free kick, which is not very far from the box. So yeah, if they probably take it right, it could easily go in. Let's see how they do this. It just hit the net. But listen, real quick, tomorrow being the 8th of July, it is National Video Game Day. Listen, everybody's playing video games these days, right? And over the past 50 plus years, literally the video game has taken its place in culture and has even become the nucleus around which its own virtual subculture has formed. Like, you don't want even like the little universes that these video games have created. It's actually quite intense. So tomorrow, celebrating your favorite video game, the best-selling ones currently in the market are Minecraft, which has apparently over 300 million copies sold, which is making it the best-selling video game ever. Minecraft, Grand Theft Auto is right behind it with more than 215 million copies sold. And people also like the Wii Sports. Wii Sports is like over 82 million copies sold. Mario Kart is also in there, and Red Dead Redemption. So one of the most played video games is definitely Fortnite, Roblox. Listen, it's actually my friend's son who had to introduce me to Roblox. I was like, what? And they need like airtime and they need to pay for this thing. And it's crazy. Parents who have kids in this generation, yeah, you are the strong ones. You definitely are the strong ones. League of Legends is also one of the most played online games. Call of Duty is right there with it. And then Counter-Strike too. But what are some of your favorite video games? Tomorrow is all about the video games and also, you know, just celebrating it because it really did push boundaries of technology. I like playing The Sims. I mean, The Sims counts, right? Like, what happened to The Sims? Y'all actually enjoyed The Sims. That was like a good one. Maybe that is why the millennials are so delulu, because of the games, the type of games we actually played. Let's get back to our music, throwing it back still. Funnily enough, this song is actually one of the reasons I decided to do radio. I know it's a long, complicated story, which I will most definitely tell you another time. This is Jay Holiday with Suffocate.

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We are having a throwback R&B session here on the AM Club. It's 27 minutes past 11 o'clock. One of the most talented R&B singers. Honestly, this man has the voice. And he sounds exactly like what he sounds like in on a recorded song. It is Mario crying out for me. It's the final hour, so let me know what is your throwback R&B jam. Call me up in studio 061-291-2400. Let's get right back into it. Usher coming up with a superstar. Listen, this man, he gave us a good album that we will never forget, right? Confessions, we will never, ever, ever forget. So you can also send me a WhatsApp on 0811 477 444. I'll be back to say my goodbyes for this evening.

Without a doubt, one of my favorite songs by Toni Braxton, I Love Me Some Him. Bring us to the end of the AM Club for this evening. It is a 11:45. Thank you so much for joining me. And let's do this again tomorrow. And do stick around for Joe Mulisa, as we'll be in your company. That is all the way till 3. As you know, we always have somebody to keep you company here on Touch 91.7 FM. It is still 0-0 on the Switzerland and Colombia match, as they are about to hit the full time mark. And like I said, I think it's going to go to extra time and eventually penalties. But Joe will be giving you those updates. From you, Tina, peace and love. Mashallah. God bless. Until next time.

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It's the next car to be. Oh, I'm very, very, very, very, very appreciated. What you have done to me? Hey, my daughters. I'm shining, man. I see now. Oh, thank you very much. Thank you very much. Thank you to my daughters. Yeah, okay. We need to meet you tomorrow, eh? Again. We need tomorrow again. Come drink. 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